0: smile anymore. I lost you. But I found me. So I went.
1: Bailar.
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1: y 1270.

Amigos, es Hugo, y estás escuchando lo mejor de la música latina on the one and only station that plays the best Latin hits here in Tulsa. Somos Ritmo 107.9. And on this Wednesday, hump day, let's get into some tech news. So I think this is pretty cool. El País de Islandia. They've done something incredible. They have switched on the world's largest carbon removal plant. Esta planta está diseñada a capturar carbon dioxide directamente del aire, and it stores it underground. The facility uses large fan systems to pull in ambient air, filter out carbon dioxide, and permanently mineralize it beneath Iceland's volcanic rock formations. Esta tecnología, known as Direct Air Capture, DAC, aims to remove existing carbon from the atmosphere rather than just reducing new emissions. Once captured, the CO2 is mixed with water and injected deep underground, where it reacts with basalt rock and turns into solid stone over time. Supporters see this as a critical tool in fighting climate change, especially for offsetting hard-to-eliminate emissions from industries like aviation and cement. However, carbon removal alone cannot replace emission cuts. Los expertos dicen that DAC should complement renewable energy expansion and global decarbonization efforts, not substitute them. Still, Iceland's project represents a major milestone in scaling climate technology from pilot experiments to industrial operations. And that has been your tech news for today here on Ritmo. Don't go anywhere. More of your favorite artists are coming up. Keep it here. No le cambies. Estás escuchando a Ritmo, la casa de la música latina.

What's up, guys? It's your boy Hugo, and be the life of the party year-round. Baja nuestra aplicación Unidos OK. That way, puedes escuchar lo mejor del pop latino y más. Anytime, anyplace, anywhere. You don't want to miss out on artists like Daddy Yankee, Karol G, Bad Bunny, Ricky Martin, and that's just to name a few. And the best part is, once you download nuestra aplicación, it's got shortcuts a nuestra línea de texto, Facebook, and Instagram. So what are you waiting for? Download it and stream us. Tulsa, don't go anywhere. More of your favorite artists are coming up. Súbele. Estás escuchando a Ritmo 107.9.

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Stick around y acompáñame hasta las 3 de la tarde. Tocaremos más de tus artistas favoritos, like Daddy Yankee, Maluma, Rauw Alejandro, Bad Bunny, Shakira, Thalía, just to name a few. Do you have Facebook and Instagram? 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Be our new friend. Drop a like and a follow so that you don't miss out on whatever we post. Whether it's the newest songs, nuestras promociones nuevas, o tal vez son hechos interesantes de tus artistas favoritos. Do you want to get rid of your boredom? 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Estás escuchando La Casa de la Música Latina. 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

What's up, guys? It's your boy Hugo, and be the life of the party year-round. Baja nuestra aplicación Unidos OK. 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Anytime, anyplace, anywhere. You don't want to miss out on artists like Daddy Yankee, Karol G, Bad Bunny, Ricky Martin, and that's just to name a few. And the best part is, once you download nuestra aplicación, it's got shortcuts a nuestra línea de texto, Facebook, and Instagram. 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Tulsa, don't go anywhere. More of your favorite artists are coming up. Súbele. Estás escuchando a Ritmo 107.9.

0: 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It's Hugo, and you're listening to Ritmo 107.9. Amigos, me despido por ahorita. Come back and hang out with me mañana, desde las 11 hasta las 3. We'll be playing more of your favorite artists, del pop latino y más. 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Busca nuestra aplicación Unidos Acá y descárgala a tu celular móvil. That way, los puedes escuchar anytime, anyplace, anywhere. And if you ever want to see what's going on behind the scenes in front of the mic, follow me on Instagram as Hugo on Ritmo and on Facebook as Hey, it's Hugo. Playing the best hits of Latin pop here in Tulsa. Don't go anywhere. Turn it up. 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